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have I been when it seems like I'm hiding under a rock, I'm hiding under my rock. 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

WGIO Radio Number 1. I was blinded. You gave me eyes to see. There's a difference between wanting something and being willing to pay the price for it. Discipline is the price. You say you want to be fit, but are you willing to wake up early, eat right, train consistently? You say you want to build a business, but are you willing to grind without results, face rejection, and stay committed through the chaos? That's the dividing line. Decision. Discipline is not a mood. It's a mindset. It's a mental agreement that you will do what is necessary, whether you feel like it or not. Agreement that you will do what is necessary, whether you feel like it or not. That agreement becomes the standard by

learn to act despite the weakness. Discipline doesn't ask for your permission. It demands your participation. It knocks on your door every morning and asks one question. Will you choose to honor your calling today, or will you bow to comfort once again? That one question defines everything. It defines your health, your wealth, your relationships, your spiritual life, because all success is built on the foundation of daily discipline. You don't get to choose your future, but you do get to choose your habits, and your habits decide your future for you. That's the power of discipline. It turns intentions into impact. It turns dreams into deliverables. It turns average people into leaders, warriors, and visionaries, not because they're better, but because they've decided differently. You're not waiting for discipline, you're avoiding the decision. Because deciding means sacrifice, it means structure, it means dying to convenience, comfort, and laziness. It means giving up the lie that success will find you without you showing up for it every single day. And that's what makes discipline hard, but that's also what makes it holy. There's a reason discipline feels painful. It's pruning you. It's cutting off what no longer serves your purpose. It's removing distractions, bad habits, and toxic patterns. And it hurts, but it also heals. Because the more you choose discipline, the more you become the person you were created to be, not the person your excuses trained you to settle for. When you operate from discipline, you don't need hype. You don't need someone to push you, remind you, or convince you. You show up because it's who you are now. You do the work because the work works. And even when no one notices, you know every disciplined decision is building something eternal. Discipline is not magic. It's not luck. It's not divine favoritism. It is a moment-by-moment decision to act in alignment with your assignment, to choose growth over comfort, to build when it's boring, to obey when it's difficult, and to keep going when everything in you wants to quit. Avoidance is one of the most deceptive forms of self-sabotage. It doesn't scream like failure or shout like defeat. It whispers. It says, not now. You're not ready. Let's deal with it later. And every time you listen to that voice, you are feeding your fears and strengthening the very weaknesses that are holding you back. Avoidance doesn't protect you. It imprisons you. What you avoid doesn't disappear. It grows. It gains weight. It builds momentum. And eventually, what was once a small problem becomes a paralyzing limitation. Not because it was too big to handle, but because you refused to confront it when it was still manageable. Every delay in action becomes a deposit into the account of weakness. Avoidance is subtle. It disguises itself as wisdom. You'll say you're waiting for clarity, or praying on it, or trying to get your mind right. But deep down, you know it's not strategy, it's fear dressed up as logic. You're avoiding the conversation, the confrontation, the commitment, not because you can't handle it, but because you've allowed fear to dictate your pace. You think avoiding discomfort is preserving your peace, but it's actually stealing your strength. Because every time you avoid the hard thing, you shrink. You become smaller than your calling. You reinforce the lie that you're not capable, that you're not ready, that you're not enough. And over time, those lies begin to shape your identity. Growth demands confrontation. If you don't face your weaknesses, they become fortified. The muscles you refuse to use become flabby. The gifts you refuse to develop begin to deteriorate. What you don't deal with will eventually deal with you on its own terms, and often at the worst possible time. Avoidance is the quiet architect of breakdown. You avoid the hard conversations and your relationships suffer. You avoid the financial reality and your debt compounds. You avoid taking the leap and your dream atrophies. Not because life is unfair, but because avoidance silently robbed you of your authority. It convinced you to hide when you were supposed to leave.

Avoidance feels safe in the short term, but it's destructive in the long term. It creates a gap between who you are and who you were created to be. It seduces you with comfort, then traps you in cycles of regret, procrastination, and self-doubt. And the longer you stay in that cycle, the harder it becomes to break free. You can't conquer what you won't confront. You can't grow beyond what you're unwilling to examine. Weakness isn't something you're born with. It's something you tolerate. It's something you feed with passivity, silence, and inaction. The cure isn't more time. It's more truth. It's the decision to step into the fire instead of walking away from the heat. Every time you choose to face the thing you fear, you weaken its power. And every time you avoid it, you make it stronger. Avoidance is like watering weeds. You think you're saving energy, but you're actually nourishing your enemy. The fear grows, the doubt grows, the shame grows. And eventually your life becomes a reflection of everything you refuse to deal with. Avoidance doesn't just keep you stuck. It trains you to be small. It tells your mind, this is too big for you. It tells your heart, you're not built for this. And eventually, you believe it, not because it's true, but because you rehearsed it so many times that it became your narrative, and what you repeat becomes what you believe. Avoidance is a silent agreement with stagnation. You're signing a contract every time you say, I'll do it later. And that contract has a cost. Missed opportunities, diminished confidence, and delayed destiny. You cannot walk in fullness while still negotiating with fear. You must make the decision to stop running and start rising. Some people aren't stuck because they lack skill. They're stuck because they avoid pressure. They've never allowed themselves to be uncomfortable long enough to grow. They've sprinted away from the very situations that were meant to shape them. And in doing so, they've preserved their insecurities at the expense of their purpose. The strength you're praying for is waiting on the other side of the thing you keep avoiding. It's not hidden from you, it's hidden in the resistance. The only way to get stronger is to lean into the very thing that makes you want to run. You build courage by confronting fear, not by pretending it's not there. You say you're tired, but you're not tired from the work. You're tired from the weight of all the things you haven't done. Avoidance is exhausting. It keeps your mind racing, your heart anxious, and your spirit restless. Because deep down, you know there's more in you. You know you're called to more than this hesitation. The longer you avoid, the more comfortable you become in your dysfunction. And comfort, when misused, becomes a cage. You stop dreaming boldly. You stop acting courageously. You settle into routines that no longer serve you. And what was once a temporary delay becomes a permanent detour.

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3: You've got mail.

Seasons change the color so quickly, it's hard to keep up with the leaves. Cause everybody leaves. On my birthday, Kobe, Gigi, and Seven Souls remind me that the tree of life is so uncertain. And tomorrow has unpredictabilities as colorful as the smiles that took off that day. May that Sunday morning resonate past trophies and trinkets and the ongoing pursuit of more to sober us with the humbling truth. My life and your life. It's just a vapor. And if what you see is all you see, then you do not see all there is to be seen. Quickly.

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Where have I been when it seems like I'm hiding under a rock? 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I'm too weak to speak in the stillness of prayer. 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Apart from grace, I would never seek your sovereign face. 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

God is a strong tower. 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